0: not sure if they ever get there.
1: While the ceasefire between the US and Iran continues, reports indicate US Central Command has now requested the deployment of hypersonic missiles to the Middle East. Singer Marlon Williams will feature among a lineup of Kiwi artists across Auckland for New Zealand Music Month.
2: Could have been the devil's daughter. I don't know, day to day she.
1: A performance from Fat Freddy's Drop, a Tikitane morning DJ set, and a silent disco led by Light Suit Robots are just some of the acts around the city from today until May the 31st. Auckland Live director Daniel Clark says it will bring the city to life and encourage people to come together and enjoy the variety of music on offer. That's news.
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1: In sport, Crusaders coach Rob Penny has endorsed the prospect of an Anzac Day Bledisloe Cup match next year. The fixture, after initially getting rejected by New Zealand Rugby last year, is now expected to receive sign-off. It would mean Super Rugby pauses for a week while the match is played. Penny says the concept has been a hot topic since it was first reported on Thursday.
4: I think it's a great idea. Whatever's needed to keep the game at the forefront of, you know, people's minds, and if that's what's being contemplated, it's the same for everyone. You just got to meet the needs of your own group and allow the All Blacks to do what they do.
1: Liam Lawson will start from 17th on the grid in tomorrow morning's F1 sprint race in Miami. And Leeds United look poised to stay up in the English Premier League after a 3-1 win over Burnley. That's sport. I'm Sandy Hodge.
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0: LJ the Messenger and Jet Trouble. That is Seasons here on Life FM. Good afternoon, everyone. Earlier in the week on the Morning Wake Up, Al Rancho gave an awesome marriage retreat to two listeners, Jess and Jared. Congratulations to them. They have won a pass to a marriage retreat in the Kapiti Coast. Al Rancho is an awesome place and their marriage retreat looks very exciting. Two nights accommodation, five catered meals, free coffee throughout the day, a great lineup of seminars and workshops to help you with your marriage, complimentary coffee, an exciting range of on-site activities like rock climbing, archery, axe throwing. It is an awesome thing to get involved with. So if you missed out on winning, but you're still interested in heading along, head to alrancho.co.nz for more information. That is alrancho.co.nz.
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8: Not long after birth, Sally was abandoned in a park by her mum. Now a teenager, she was asked the question, what would you say if you could meet your mother? Her reply was, I love and forgive you, mum. This story really inspires me. At times in our own lives, we too can be hurt, rejected, or even abandoned. These hurts can fill our hearts with bitterness, with anger, with frustration at the world around us, which causes us not to live to our full potential. I often see people falling into this trap of thinking that forgiving others means their hurt doesn't matter. But forgiveness is not just about letting them off the hook. It's about letting you heal and saying, I'm not going to let my mood, my joy, my future be determined by the pain of yesterday. I choose to forgive. I choose to let go. I'm Ben Cherry, pastor of City Point Church, Auckland.
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1: Franny Cash, Raised by Wolves here on Life FM. Good afternoon, everyone. Thank you so much to everyone that submitted a photo or voted in the Forrest Frank lookalike competition on our Instagram and Facebook. We had a lot of fun going through all of the different entries. A lot of you look very similar to Forrest Frank, and it was a lot of fun. So we had to put the vote back to you on our Instagram. You all voted, and number one, or Noah, came out on top. Congratulations to Noah, who has won a $200 petrol voucher and a Forrest Frank prize pack. The funniest thing about this was that we decided to DM Forrest Frank on Instagram just in case we could get him to vote, see who he thinks looks the most like him. He actually responded to our DM and he was in agreement with everyone else. He also voted for number one, which was Noah. So congratulations to Noah. Even Forrest Frank thinks you look like him. If you want to see that DM, see the votes, see the posts, you can check it out on Instagram, Life FM on Instagram. This is Steady Love, Sesh Leader on Life.

Britt Nicole. Nobody loves me like you. You can check out the Arvo Bravo's interview with Britt Nicole on our website right now at lifefm.co.nz. In other news, we've been talking a lot about Forrest Frank lately because we hosted a lookalike competition on our Instagram and Facebook. And thank you to everyone that voted. But I've just checked out Forrest Frank's Instagram at the moment, and he is currently running an open verse challenge for one of his new songs yet to be released. Jesus.

0: weekend. So it's around this time where you can create your own open verse. You can collaborate with this part of Forrest Frank's song, post it on Instagram. You could be in to win a chance to collaborate with Forrest Frank. My question to you is, should the announcers give it a go? Should we try and come up with some lyrics? If you think so, flick us a text 8168 with the keyword life, or you want us to listen to yours, you can email us lifefm.co.nz.
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4: Have you ever felt just a little bit overwhelmed by a situation? I've been there. I remember ministering once in a red light district and just saying, God, how could you let all this happen? I don't see how what I'm doing even makes a difference, and I feel overwhelmed and honestly a little bit hopeless. In that moment, he dropped a verse in my spirit that shifted everything. Christ in me, the hope of glory. At first, I didn't really understand, but then he began to speak. He reminded me that if Christ in us is really the hope of glory, that means wherever we walk, Christ walks too. And that is the hope we carry. Because of his very nature in us, even when we don't have hope or faith for the situation in front of us, we have him. And as Romans 5:5 says, his hope does not disappoint. So the next time you feel a little bit overwhelmed, remember, it's not you in Christ, but Christ in you, the hope of glory. 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

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Stand My Ground. You are listening to Life FM. We're almost at 1 o'clock. Before we get there, we'll get to hear from Citizen Way. Miracles is on the way plus. Brandon Lake with Praise You Anywhere. And next, it's Josiah Queen.

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2: Said the storm would never break, but I've seen you make a way. 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
2: In this update, a high-energy showcase says 165 fighters from around the country are battling it out in Wellington. The Firefighter Challenge National Championships puts them through real-world scenarios like climbing towers, hauling hoses and rescuing casualties, all while in 30 kgs of gear. Event MC Jason Prendergast says it brings all parts of the organisation together. A record number of runners are crossing the start line of the Hanna Springs Half Marathon today. More than 2,000 runners, walkers and joggers have laced up, with more than 50% increase on last year's participants. In its 43rd year, it's expected to deliver a more than $2 million boost to the region. Event director Helen Nicholson says all the proceeds go to the Hanna Community Trust, which fuels local projects. She says people want the next running event to tick off their bucket list, with some travelling from as far as France, Germany and the United States. That's news.
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2: In sport, Crusaders coach Rob Penny has jumped to the defence of Roger Randall. Randall and Munster have decided not to proceed with his move to the Irish province as attack coach under Clayton McMillan. A backlash occurred over a historic rape allegation from 1997 that Randall has always denied. Penny, a former Munster head coach, feels for Randall and the way it's played out.
3: He just needs to be allowed to get on with his life, and the repercussions now are that he's missed out on a job that he would have been amazing at and an opportunity to coach in a different environment and learn and grow. He's a special bloke. Players all love him, and it's just unfair.
2: Confidence in Melbourne Storm's mentor will remain at the helm for the rest of the NRL season. Craig Bellamy revealed on Thursday that he has a neurological degenerative condition. 24 hours later, the Storm slumped to their seventh straight loss, going down to the Dolphins. That's sport. I'm Sandy Hodge.
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1: Micah Tyler, perfectly here on Life FM, 9 minutes past 1 o'clock. Tabby with you this afternoon. Man, I just looked at the date. It's the 2nd of May, and I still can't get over the fact that we're already at May of 2026. It is crazy. But this is my reminder to you as well. Another thing I just realized, Mother's Day. Since we're in May, Mother's Day is just around the corner. In fact, you've got about 8 days, about a week, to get your presents sorted. So go out, find something lovely to give to your mother. Mother's Day is next weekend. It is Life FM.
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5: I came across a box of crowns tucked away in a drawer. Most were broken, some snapped in half, others ground down to tiny wee nubs. Not one of them was perfect. But here's the thing, every single one of them still worked. Each one could still make marks, still bring colour, still create beauty on a page. That's us. Life leaves us cracked and chipped, worn down by disappointment, loss, or simply the grind of time. Sometimes we feel too messy or damaged to be of use. Yet God doesn't see us that way. He doesn't discard us. He chooses to create with us anyway. In fact, the broken places often reveal His beauty more vividly. A life that's been through struggles has a depth of colour that a flawless crayon could never hold. God delights in using broken people to draw something extraordinary. So don't hide your cracks. Don't believe the lie that brokenness cancels your worth. In God's hands, you still have plenty of colour to bring. This is Mickey from inbetween.org.nz. I hope this sparks your thinking. Let's see what God does with it.
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Joshua McGregor, Ruin My Life here on Life FM. New music to the playlist. You can vote for it at the U chart, lifefm.co.nz. And while you're at the website, you can also find our interview with Joshua McGregor there as well. Now, speaking of new things, that's a new song to the playlist. I, in my personal life, have been trying to do lots of new different things. One of the things that I decided to try out for the very first time in my entire life this week was snowboarding. I went to Snow Planet and I gave it a go for the first time. I had a friend teach me a little bit of the basics and I had a great time. I'm definitely going to go back for more lessons, but something did go a little bit wrong. I'll tell you about it in 10 minutes. This is Blessing Offer, O Child, here on Life FM.

0: Lindy and Tyrion, praise you here on Life FM. You are with Tabby this afternoon. I mentioned earlier, I have decided to try to do a lot of new things at the moment in my life. One of the new things I tried this week was snowboarding. I've never gone snowboarding or skiing ever in my entire life. I've been around snow, but never skied, never snowboarded. I went to Snow Planet this week with a few friends. One of my friends taught me the basics of snowboarding and I had a great time. I'm definitely going back to get some lessons, some proper professional lessons to hopefully improve a lot more. But because I didn't quite know how to brake, I kind of figured out how to slide down a certain section of the hill, but I didn't know how to stop. The only way I knew how to stop was to fall back on my butt. And most of the time that worked out fine, but there was one fall that I really, really felt, and I'm not going to lie, I'm still feeling it. I think I've bruised my tailbone. So if you've ever done this before and you have any advice for me on how to recover, because I want to recover as soon as possible so I can go back and get some lessons, please send me a text 8168 with the keyword life.
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0: Oscar Ironside, Hope for a Living here on Life FM. It is the 2nd of May, which means in just under 2 weeks, the 24/7 prayer movement is back, also known as the Pentecost Prayer Initiative, where churches across New Zealand get together and collaborate. 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
3: Kia ora tātou. Welcome to A Minute in History with The Hope Project. 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While it might surprise some, it's because of our Christian past. You see, Jesus was quite a radical advocate for women's rights. Consider the account of the two sisters, Mary and Martha. The Bible tells how Martha complained that Mary was sitting to learn from Jesus instead of doing her household chores. Against all expectation, Jesus said that in neglecting her womanly chores, Mary had chosen what was better. Put differently, women are not just objects to be used. They have rational minds and deserve equal opportunity with men to learn and discuss things. Jesus' actions were radical, and the impact's been remarkable. Do you want to know why we believe in the equality of men and women? Read the history books and you'll see Jesus has influenced our thinking more than we know. See hopeproject.co.nz for more.
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Be careful what you ask for. You are listening to Life FM, and we're almost at 2 o'clock. On the way is music from Kane. I love this one. It's called Anymore, and also Love is worth the risk. Love is worth the risk. Worth the Risk from Sam Rivera is on the way right after this one from Caleb and John. It's called Finished here on Life FM.

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2: In this update, the US president's casting doubt on whether a deal will ever be reached with Iran. Iran sent its latest proposal for negotiations with the US to mediators in Pakistan, but Donald Trump says he's not satisfied with it.
3: In terms of the negotiation telephonically, they've made strides, but I'm not sure if they ever get there.
2: While the ceasefire between US and Iran continues, reports indicate US Central Command has now requested the deployment of hypersonic missiles to the Middle East. A reminder for hunters to carefully identify their targets to ensure they aren't shooting endangered blue and brown ducks. The game bird season kicks off today, with around 60,000 New Zealanders expected to head out this season. Department of Conservation's Lisa Thurlow says people need to be extra cautious to make sure they can identify what ducks not to hit.
4: They've obviously got that distinct blue-grey coloration, a distinctive white beak and sort of yellow colour eyes. Pātiki, they sort of are a bit smaller. They fly a lot quicker.
2: That's news.
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2: In sport, one of the hottest players in Super Rugby may have to wait until at least another week to etch his name in the history books. Hurricanes wing Fahi Faianaofo scored his 15th try of the season during the win over the Crusaders. He's now one try behind record holder Ben Lamb, who had 16 in a season with the Canes in 2018. The Hurricanes face Moana Pacifica next week, but coach says Faianaofo will likely be rested, having started 10 games this year.
5: I've got no interest in records. There's only one thing we're chasing, and that's to get to the end of the season, you know, and try and make a final.
2: Liam Lawson has been elevated one spot to 16th on the grid for tomorrow morning's Formula One sprint race in Miami. Lawson originally qualified 17th and missed the second round of qualifying. However, Williams' Alex Albon was found to exceed track limits at turn 6 and dropped to 19th on the grid. That's sport. I'm Sandy Hodge.
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0: The band Jaren stands strong playing on Life FM. I mentioned earlier on the show, but I'm mentioning it again because I'm so excited. This weekend, I'm going fishing for the very first time. And the reason why this is happening is because a lovely listener named Janet invited me to go with her, alongside Michelle, another listener who's also never been fishing before. If you want to follow along, make sure you're following Life FM and The Morning Wake Up NZ on Instagram. I'll try my best to post some highlights. I'll definitely show you a photo of a fish if I manage to catch one. 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

0: 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We're almost at 3 o'clock, but we've got great music before we get there. 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

0: Dan Bremner's Flyaway here on Life FM. Good afternoon, everyone. We are about 10 minutes away from 3 o'clock, and it's my time to say goodbye. But don't worry, Josh Krumbridge is taking over the microphone just after 3, and you've got great music from Maverick City Music. One of my favourites, Gyra, is on the way just before 3. It is Life FM.
1: Sundown on a faded porch, playing the song to myself. Simple feeling is the feeling I got. My guitar.

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2: In this update, the US president's casting doubt on whether a deal will ever be reached with Iran. Iran sent its latest proposal for negotiations with the US to mediators in Pakistan, but Donald Trump says he's not satisfied with it.
3: In terms of the negotiation telephonically, they've made strides, but I'm not sure if they ever get there.
2: While the ceasefire between the US and Iran continues, reports indicate US Central Command has now requested the deployment of a hypersonic missile to the Middle East. A retired law professor saw police had an uphill job trying to prosecute possible Tom Phillips accomplices. Police have confirmed they will not charge anyone with giving the former fugitive evade capture. Phillips and his children were missing for nearly 4 years when the saga ended with a police shootout in September, killing Phillips. Former Auckland University professor Bill Hodge says the best evidence died with the fugitive.
4: And the very people that would have helped, and I'm assuming maybe there were, I don't know for a fact, they'd also be the sort of people who would not now be keen to assist the police in these inquiries.
2: That's news.
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2: In sports, to the NBA playoffs in Orlando.
5: The shooting is abysmal in this fourth quarter. 1 of 20. 1 of 20 shooting for the Magic. Getting booed right now. They missed all 10 of their threes.
2: The Magic have imploded in astonishing fashion to lose Game 6 of their first round series with the Pistons, 93-79. Orlando have surrendered a 22-point halftime lead, scoring just 19 points in the second half, the lowest defensive output for a half in playoff history with the shot clock era. Detroit's win squares the series 3-3 with the Pistons hosting a Game 7 on Monday. The Central Pulse have thrown the heat back on the Southern Steel ahead of their ANZ Netball Premiership meeting tonight. The Steel are second on the ladder with 2 wins from 3 so far this season, while the Pulse have 1 win from their 3. Centre Pass is at 7 p.m. in Invercargill. That's sport. I'm Sandy Hodge.
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0: Joseph O'Brien on Life FM, Trust Fall. Hello, good afternoon, and welcome along to your Saturday. My name is Josh, and I'm your host for this afternoon. We're here for 4 hours till 7 o'clock. Looking forward to the Warriors tonight, 7:30, of course. So my show, a nice little warm-up for that. We've also got the countdown happening today from 4 p.m, the 20-song countdown. Get your votes in now if you want to do that too, lifefm.co.nz. Hope your weekend's going well, and you are enjoying things out there. Beautiful day here where I am in Auckland again. I mean, I haven't been able to say that many days this year, I would say. It's been a rainy old 2026, but the last week, beautiful, absolutely gorgeous out there. Phil Wickham's on the way after the break. Stick around, it's life.
1: Let's be honest, we've all been there. You're reading your Bible and suddenly you hit a verse that's just bizarre.
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2: Hey, Joy here. I have always struggled with saying no. Even as a child, I would put my hand up to do any job for the teacher because I just couldn't handle the awkward silence when no one else offered. I grew to be that person who was always available to help. On the flip side, I was that person who'd cancel on other appointments last minute or forget something because I had too much going on. I would also be the girl who would break down crying because she just couldn't do it all. You see, I believed the lie that I could always make time somehow. You can't make time. Every time you say yes to something, it means saying no to something else. Whether it's saying no to necessary sleep, saying no to being more patient with your kids, or being mentally available with your spouse. The Bible wisely says, let your yes be yes and your no be no. It doesn't say, let your yes be, I'll try and I'll make it work. Take a moment to pause and consider what you'll say no to the next time you say yes. This is Joy Ravella.
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halfway home from We Are Messengers, brand new music here on Life FM, and that one doing very well in the countdown already. We Are Messengers, a very popular band since they graced us with their presence a couple of times last year and the year before. So it just goes to show you put a bit of effort in with your fans and they will reward you. Here is Franny Cash. This one is called Church Clothes on Life.

0: Madeline Ray, Noah Noah on Life FM. Josh here. I've really become obsessed with having butter and salt on toast. And like loads of butter too, so it's not a cheap option. Although I guess you're not using like butter and honey, for example, or butter and whatever you have, Marmite or whatever. So you're only one spread. So it's like I'm having butter and then butter on top of that. And then, yeah, a little bit of salt on that. Oh, man, you can't beat it. For King and Country on the way, it's life.
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0: Hyperfenton, save me. 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Well, I'm 33 now. I turned 33 last week. I'm feeling pretty good. I guess time's flying by, though. Like, when you look at the calendar and you realize it's the 2nd of May, and then we're nearly halfway through the year already. And then you realize, you know, you probably only got, I probably only got another. Like, if I live another 33 years, I'll be 66. And I'll have my KiwiSaver and all that. I'll be retired. 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On the way, Tyrion and Raze, it's live.
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1: Well, it's just a great way to start the day and get into the Word and just have God present in my day. 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I mean, God's present, so it's keeping going.
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That's Raze with Your Plan on Life FM, not to be confused with Ray, who is another artist that we have now on Life FM. One's spelled R-A-Y-E, the other one's spelled R-A-Z-E. So there you go. Here's Katie Nicole, the countdown, not far away, stick around.

0: will ever be reached with Iran. Iran sent its latest proposal for negotiations with the US to mediators in Pakistan, but Donald Trump says he's not satisfied with it.
1: In terms of the negotiation telephonically, they've made strides, but I'm not sure if they ever get there.
0: While the ceasefire between the US and Iran continues, reports indicate US Central Command has now requested the deployment of hypersonic missiles to the Middle East. The New Zealand Maritime Union is asking the government to reconsider its transport options going forward. The government is preparing measures in case the country goes into phase two of the fuel plan, like easing restrictions for road freight transport. But a new report from the union suggests switching to coastal and rail transport for long-distance freight could save $350 million annually in fuel import costs. Spokesperson Victor Billow says it had approached the Transport Committee with the idea.
2: When we spend money on infrastructure, we've got to make sure that there isn't a bias towards road transport, which we believe there is at the moment.
0: That's news.
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0: In sport, a simple ask from Highlanders coach Jamie Joseph ahead of their tough Super Rugby encounter with the Drua in Fiji. The Drua have only lost twice at home this season and have picked up the visiting scalps of the Hurricanes and the Brumbies. Entering a hot and humid Imba, Joseph's been asked if he cares for a perfect performance en route to a result.
4: Wins a win, we want both.
0: Kickoffs at 4 o'clock. Auckland FC shot stopper Michael Vaward is flushing suggestions of the team being in bad form ahead of this evening's A-League football elimination final against Melbourne City. The Black Knights ended the regular season on a 5-match winless streak, blowing their grip on a top two finish. Vaward admits the run's not ideal, but it's in the past. Kickoff from Auckland's at 5pm. That's sport. I'm Sandy Hodge.
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2: You said the storm would never break, but I've seen you make a way. 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
2: 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Josh here, everyone. And you know what time it is. It's countdown time, baby. We're doing 20 songs in a row. It's going to take 2 hours. So strap yourselves in. Let's get straight into it with no more further ado. It is Jeremy Camp and Skillet with No Survivors in at number 20.
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1: Lindy and Tyrion, that one's called Praise You. Number 19 on the Life FM UChat Hot 20 countdown. 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No, I'm joking. 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But anyway, it's the biggest one on Life FM. Cochrane & Co up next with Stand My Ground in at 18. 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
12: What does being made in God's image mean for our work? 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
0: Number 17. I know.

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1: Hyperfenton, Save Me. I know I need saving. Great name for an artist, great name for a song. I do appreciate a longer name for a song. In fact, I would say the longer the name of the song, the better the song generally. Because you know they've put effort in. Do you know what I mean? Like, he could have just called that Save Me. Or it's even Save, I reckon. He could have gone that short, but he put effort in. And that's what I like to see. Franny Cash has a new song called Raised by Wolves, which is also an exciting name for a song. It's up next and at number 16.
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3: 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We should go to his next gig. I think he's playing
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1: New Zealand Music Month. Great to see New Zealand music doing well in the countdown. That's Omega Levine. And all things new, you could be having him play in your lounge as well. 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He's one of the artists that could be playing there. 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Here is Joseph O'Brien, or it could be Joseph O'Brien. Not 100% sure there. Trustful is the name of the song.
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1: The first of two songs from We Are Messengers in the UChart Hot 20 countdown for today. That is Halfway Home. The new one from We Are Messengers. Of course, Faith, Hope, Love still in the countdown. That's to come a little later on. Stick with us. Noah Noah from Madeline Ray coming up next on Life.
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7: Two Bible verses shed some light on how all relationships, not just the lovey-dovey kind, can work better. Be considerate, 1 Peter 3:7, and be worthy of respect, 1 Timothy 3:11. In any type of relationship, it's about growing an environment where the relationship works to help both people get closer to God and become better people. That means a whole lot of encouragement and support, not only when we feel like it, but especially when we don't feel like it. This is perfectly summarized in Jesus' commandment to love your neighbor as you love yourself, Matthew 23:39. This means asking God to soften our sharp edges and provides us with the strength, patience, and opportunity to show His love to those around us. Whether we want to work on a tricky relationship, make long-lasting friendships, or even just feel loved, let's make the first move and love others. When we're prayerfully proactive in a relationship and willing to drop our own opinions and dislikes for the sake and blessing of somebody else, God will add an extra help. This doesn't mean becoming a doormat for someone who isn't willing to show love back. Sometimes there's a reason to find the way out of a relationship, and if we do feel as though we need to get out, let's listen to ourselves. But a few steps before that, it's worth considering if we need to bless the other person. So what now? Make the first move. Find out what would bless your partner, friend, colleague, or parent. Now go further and buy, bake, or say it.
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0: Number 12.

0: 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That was number 12.
1: Madeline and Ray, Noah, great song. Number 12, not a bad outing for that song either. Keep voting at lifefm.co.nz if you haven't already. I've started the new Bookshop Detectives book, by the way. Read the first one. It's like a New Zealand crime fiction book. Anyway, my bookmark, which is a tissue, by the way, my bookmark is sort of about 8 pages in, and it's been that way for 2 weeks now. So it's sort of stuck on the first couple of chapters. It takes me a while to get into a book, do you know what I mean? So, yeah, really need to get on to that one. And I have done quite well on the reading this year. I think I've read, like, probably 4 books this year. So I'm only one behind if I was to do one per month, which is kind of great, really. I need to stop beating myself up about the whole book thing. Here is Sansone. This one's number 11. It's called Stand On You.
0: Number 11.

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2: In this update, persons died in a water-related incident in Kaikoura today. A boat capsized in South Bay just before 1 this afternoon. Police are still investigating. New Zealand's annual game bird hunting season is now underway. Around 60,000 people are licensed to take part between now and August. James Meagher, the Hunting and Fishing Minister, has been helping with compliance checks in South Canterbury today and wants to make it as simple as possible for people to go hunting and fishing. New Plymouth's mayor says pictures don't do justice to the scale of the damage in the Awakening.

0: Reno Gorge. That stretch of State Highway 3 is opened under a staged approach from today. Initial access limited to single-lane escorted convoys. King Charles has been welcomed in Bermuda on his first trip to a British overseas territory as monarch. He's arrived in the territory's capital, Hamilton, after a four-day state visit to the United States. It's the King's first time back in Bermuda since he visited in 1970 as a prince. That's news.
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0: In sport, goalkeeper Michael Vaud's using Auckland FC's mid-season domination of Melbourne City as a mental boost for today's game in the A-League football elimination final. The Black Knights put three past City earlier in the season. Vaud maintained a clean sheet in that result and says it's nice to have recent history on their side.
2: Gives us confidence that we know we're able to win, and being at home and looking at that result was a good day for us, but you know, Melbourne City are a really good team, and it's going to be a really, you know, tough game.
0: This game is just getting underway in Auckland. The Blues want to rest some demons ahead of their return to North Harbour Stadium tonight. The Auckland side was beaten by Moana Pasifika at the venue last year. Loose forward Anton Segner says the memory still stings and came up in training earlier in the week. That's sport. I'm Joe Gilfillan.
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6: Well, kia ora everybody, and welcome back to the U-Chart Countdown. If you've just tuned in, we are counting down the 20 biggest songs in the country as voted by you. We're 10 songs deep, we've got 10 songs to go. Here we go with number 10. It's slipped down a spot from last night, but still doing very well. This is the new one from Ray. It's called Joy on Life.
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1: Forrest Frank and Josiah Queen, Jesus is coming back soon. Number 9 on the Life FM U Chart Countdown. Josh here. Well, the training is going well for the Tawharanui Trail Run that I'm signed up for on the 17th of May. I did go for quite a long run this morning, so that's good. 24.57Ks. Although I ran with my friend and his watch said 24.46. So, call it 24 and a half. Probably, you'd probably want to call it 24, I suppose. Anyway, I've had 2 pizzas for lunch, so that's why I'm so pepped up for the show, because I made sure that I correctly fueled. Jamie McDonald on the way, it's Life FM.
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7: Before there was Google Maps, I had to follow my brother through an unfamiliar area. It was his home turf, so he was taking me on shortcuts through roads I never knew existed. I had to stick close to ensure I didn't lose sight of him. It struck me as I was driving that it didn't matter that I had no clue where I was. What mattered was who I was following. God invited Abraham to go on a journey to a yet unknown destination, to step out of the familiar and to rely on and trust in who God was and what he had promised. There were some unexpected twists and turns along the way and lots of delays, but Abraham stuck close and kept saying yes to God. We're also invited to go on this adventure of faith, and if we will stick close to God, following as he leads, just like Abraham, consistent steps of obedience will get us to our destination. I'm Amy Walker.
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1: Tasha Layton, I'll Never Know on Life FM. Josh here. I was just talking about my run before, and I thought I'd also add that, well, the person that I was running with, they have a YouTube channel. It's called Joe Athletic. And, well, I was privileged and, well, quite honoured, actually, to feature in parts of the video because I was on the run with him. And he was sort of interviewing me, asking me about a few different things. Not sure how much will make the final cut of the video, but he puts it up on YouTube. And he's very quick. He ran slow for me on this run, so that was nice. Anyway, Joe Athletic, if you want to see that. I don't know when the video will be out, probably a few weeks, I suppose. Here is We Are Messengers on Life.
0: Number six.

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2: 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Her second song in the Life FM Hot 20 U Chart countdown for this evening. Well done to Jamie McDonald. Well done to the Jamie McDonald fans. Went to have a shower before the show, couldn't. Filled with houseplants. That's where Annalise waters the houseplants. So I guess that's their room now, and perhaps they'll be there forever. Who knows? I could just shower over the top of them, I guess. A bit more watering won't hurt. Although I've heard with houseplants you can overwater them, so I probably shouldn't. I'll have one after the show. Zoe Music on the way. Number four is from called Like David Did here on Life.
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1: Tori Kelly and Tin Rock. That is Morning 2 Dancing, number 3 on the UChart Hot 20 Countdown. Welcome along to the show if you have just joined us. It's an absolute pleasure to be counting down songs with you today. Let's not muck around anymore. I'll let you know, this song was number 1 last night. Unfortunately, it's number 2 tonight for them and their fans. But I'll tell you what, it's fortunate for the people who do have the number 1 spot. You know, the fans of Sanctus Real, if I haven't given too much away already. Here it is for you, Oscar Ironside.
0: Number 2.

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1: Oscar Ironside, Hope for a Living on Life FM. 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I always get at it when I'm doing my Domino's. And I'm thinking about it right now because I had pizza just before the show to fuel me so that we can get through this together. Sanctus Reel's on the way in at number one. So just one song to go left of the U-Chart Hot 20 countdown. Stick around.
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6: Hi, I'm Paul Trebilco. Several years ago, I went to stay at a Christian community in Melbourne. I arrived about half an hour before their midweek service, so I was invited to join them. At the end, we divided into groups of three to pray for each other. I found that before long, the three of us in my group were sharing with each other about the joys and challenges of our lives at a really deep level. And then we prayed. Within a few minutes of meeting total strangers, I'd been welcomed as one of their own. It was hard to believe I'd never met any of these people before. That experience of clicking with other believers and sharing with them at a deep level has been repeated time and again in my life. That's one of the wonderful things about Christian community. Through Christ, we're knit together into a new worldwide family of people who care, love, and pray. Thanks be to God. I'm Paul Trebilco from the Theology Program at the University of Otago.
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1: Okay, guys, it is time for numero uno. Number one, if you didn't get the translation there. It's my pleasure to present a new number one. As of yesterday, it was different, and then today it's different again. So here we go. Sanctus Reel steady in at number one today. Enjoy.
0: Number one.

0: That was number one.
1: There we go. Number one, St. Disreal and Steady. Josh here. If you're into the F1, it's happening at 8 a.m. tomorrow. Kiwi driver Liam Lawson in the mix. Hopefully he wins the whole race and brings happiness to our country. 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
2: In this update, concerns New Zealand won't get enough rain this autumn as scientists predict drier conditions. Despite the recent bouts of heavy rain, Earth Science New Zealand scientists say the rainfall totals are expected to be near average or below for all regions. Only the west coast of the South Island's rainfall will be slightly higher. Former law professor Dr. Bill Hodge saw police would need the evidential equivalent of a smoking gun to prosecute possible Tom Phillips accomplices. Following an investigation, police say they're not charging anyone with helping the former fugitive evade capture. The Catalytic Foundation wants people to take the plunge to raise money for New Zealanders needing warm clothes and supplies this winter. The big warm-up, which involves taking a cold dip, aims to support people with blankets, jackets and supplies. It was all aboard for the Glenbrook Vintage Rail's Kaimai Express today. The passenger train pulled into central Tauranga for the first time in 25 years. It's due back in Auckland late tonight. That's news.
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0: In sport, earn the time off. That's the message in Warriors camp for tonight's NRL game with the Parramatta Eels in Sydney. It's a final outing before a week off, and fullback Tane Toapiki says the squad's received a leave-nothing-in-the-tank reinforcement from co-captain James Fisher-Harris.
1: Fish just smashed it into us that, like, we want to be happy this bye round. Like, we want to go home, relax, not be upset. So, like, we just want to send today whatever it takes to get this one last win and then get the couple of days off, relax, reconnect.
0: The game starts at 7:30. The Magic have turned to 40-year-old Silver Ferns legend Casey Kopua as an interim replacement for tomorrow's ANZ Premiership netball game with the Stars. Kopua comes in as cover for defender Ocean Mahi. That's sport. I'm Joe Gilfillan.
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0: Edgar Sandoval Jr. That song is called Hallelujah on Life FM. Josh here. Well, there's a 1 in 170,000 year opportunity for you tonight. Although these seem to happen fairly regularly, like more than 170,000 years in my opinion, but anyway, there's a comet and you can't see it with the naked eye, but if you hold your camera on your phone and point it west, it might be able to pick it up. Maybe that's why it's 1 in 170,000 year opportunity, because for most of the last 170,000 years we haven't had phone cameras. Anyway, get into that if you want to, and yeah, point it west and you'll be away. And you have to have a clear sky, obviously, if there's clouds, you won't see it either. Jamie McDonald coming up, it's Life FM.
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8: 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Ephesians 2:10 says, "For we are God's handiwork, created in Christ Jesus to do good works." Your identity comes from knowing that you are created and known and loved by God. 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Receiving your identity from God leads to far greater freedom than trying to be true to yourself. I'm Reuben Munn from Shaw Community Church. 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

Jamie McDonald on Life FM. Won't let go. Josh here. I've just been reading about the new names for the Auckland City Rail Link. They could have gone with something creative, but they said they were too scared to because they didn't want to get mocked online. That's literally what Auckland Transport said. So they've just gone with the names of the places that they're going to for the names of the trains. They're called like the OW line, which is Onehunga West line. There's then the EW, which is the East-West line. And then the SC line, which is South City. It seems crazy that they were scared of Facebook commenters, so they decided not to name it anything creative, you know. Oh, well, yeah, we could have had the Lomu line. How good would have that been? Could have been really fast. Here's Sansone. This one's called Wave Goodbye.

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1: Forrest Frank and Josiah Queen. Jesus is coming back soon. It's Life FM. May is New Zealand Music Month, and we are celebrating by having the Life FM Live Lounge. 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So if you want Lily Lynn Scott or Omega Levine to be playing to you live in your home, then head to the website for all the details on that one, lifefm.co.nz. Next, Irish band Rend Collective and also Tyrion after the break. It's Life.
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0: Ring Collective, do it all alone on Life FM. Josh here. Well, I've been having the TV show New Zealand Spy advertised to me quite a lot on Instagram and also directly from the TVNZ Plus app. My wife and I watched the first episode. It's the only episode out because it's coming out weekly, which does annoy me because I like watching it. I like binge watching things. But anyway, the first episode came out. I thought it was pretty hilarious. Annalise didn't love it. So if you want her opinion on things, and yeah, I would say don't watch it. But I don't know why anyone would want her opinion on it. I thought it was hilarious. But kind of in a weird way. Like, it's definitely a weird humour. Anyway, it's kind of like 70s vibe. It's pretty cool. Yeah, check it out. It's got a lot of famous comedians in it, written by Paul Williams, who's on NZ Taskmaster. So, yeah, look, give it a go. Just keep your mind open. Tori Kelly on the way. It's Life.
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9: One day, I was with my daughter in the waiting room at the medical center as she was sick and waiting for her turn to see the doctor. As she sat there, she started to loudly sing a worship song. There were a few people around. I wondered if I should tell her to be quiet, but I let her carry on. So there she was, waiting for her health to get better, praising God in the waiting room. Some of us listening today feel like we are in a waiting room, waiting on your miracle. You're waiting to hear from God. You're waiting on provision. Can I encourage you? The best thing you can do is to lift your voice and say, God, I don't understand it all. I don't know when my breakthrough will happen, but I'm going to praise you. Not only will that change your perspective and build your faith, but as we praise God, just like Paul and Silas did in prison, doors open, shackles break, and God makes a way. Praise God in the middle of your waiting room. I'm Ben Cherry, pastor of City Point Church, Auckland.
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14: Yeah, everybody hurts sometimes, I know that's what they say, but right now it seems this loneliness won't go away. Yeah. Can anybody feel this heartache?

0: Tori Kelly on Life FM. Josh with you for no longer, though. I am out of here. Thank you so much for hanging out. George Pink's in next. The Warriors kick off at 7:30. So up the Waz and see you next weekend from 3 on Saturday. Bye.
1: I've never seen a morning the sun forgot to rise. 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
1: Galatians 5 verse 22. But what happens when we live God's way? He brings gifts into our lives much the same way that fruit appears in an orchard. Things like affection for others, exuberance about life, serenity. We develop a willingness to stick with things, a sense of compassion in the heart, and a conviction that a basic holiness permeates things and people. We find ourselves involved in loyal commitments.
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0: 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Hello, how you doing? I'm George. Welcome along to the night show on your Saturday evening. Hope you're having a fantastic weekend so far. Hey, next Sunday, it is Mother's Day, and you could win your mum the ultimate pamper hamper. To get in the draw, DM us a voice memo giving a shout out to your mum, stepmum, mother-in-law, or another mother figure in your life. You can enter this competition from Monday, so keep an eye on our social media pages to get involved. You'll need to DM us a voice memo with a shout out to your mum. That competition starts on Monday. Coming up next, music from Ray. Also, Cooper's Worship and Tahisha inside the next 10 minutes on Life.
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8: I remember a while ago, I was walking to work and just having one of those days where I was feeling pretty grateful. And I remember asking God, how do I become more loving? His answer was incredibly simple but profound. He said, just hang out with love more. The more you hang out with me, the more you'll become just like me. I was shocked. You see, in my humanness, I guess I'd expected a 3-step process to fill out a Connect card and maybe attend a seminar or two on love. But his answer was simple. We become what we behold. 2 Corinthians 3:18 says, we can all draw close to him, beholding as in a mirror the glory of God. And with no veil, we become like mirrors who brightly reflect the glory of the Lord. So this is just your daily reminder to take the pressure off and enjoy God. He does all the changing. We just have to let him. For more, check out Bex_words of life on the gram.
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That is Ray with Joy on Life FM. And if you like that song from Ray, make sure you vote for it for Monday night's U-Charts. 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On the U-Chart last night, Tori Kelly came in at place number 3. The second biggest song yesterday from Sanctus Real. You make me stay. And Friday night's number 1, Oscar Ironside. He gave me hope. The U-Chart is back with Eloise. 8 o'clock Monday night. Vote for your favourite songs at lifefm.co.nz. Here's Tahisha. This is Daily Breads. Austin French and Albert Street coming up inside the next 10 minutes. It's Life FM.

0: That is Kiwi music from Albert Street, its front porch. Life FM with George on your Saturday night, and we are just moments away from the Warriors game kicking off. Starts at 7:30. The Wahs are playing over in Sydney at Combank Stadium, taking on the Parramatta Eels. Up the Wahs. Up the Wahs. On the way next on Life FM, music from Blanca. 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
6: Have you ever sat with a hot mug of coffee and just noticed the steam rising? It curls upwards and shifts unpredictably. Then it disappears before you can even catch it. You can't hold it in your hands, yet you know it's there. You see it, feel its warmth against your face, can even breathe it in, fleeting, invisible, and yet deeply real. That's a bit like God's Spirit. We can't box him in or fully explain how he moves, yet his presence fills the spaces around us. He brings warmth when life feels cold, clarity when things seem foggy, comfort when we can't quite name what we need. We often search for big, tangible signs of God, the undeniable miracle, the booming voice, but sometimes his spirit shows up like steam, gentle, unseen, yet surrounding us in ways that we can't deny once we notice it. So next time you lift your cup and see steam rising, let it remind you that the unseen can be the most powerful. God's presence is nearer than your breath. I'm Mickey from inbetween.org.nz. I hope this sparks your thinking, and let's see what God does with it.
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This week's episode is called A Life That Points to Jesus. 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A Life That Points to Jesus. 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
8: In the Christian life, one of the most important words we can use is the word witness. It's a word that appears time and again in Scripture, and it sits right at the heart of what it means to follow Jesus. On the evening of the first Easter, the risen Christ appears to his disciples. He opens their minds so they can understand the Scriptures. He explains what's just taken place, his death and his rising. He tells them that repentance and forgiveness will be preached in his name to all nations. And then he says something crucial. You are witnesses of these things. They were witnesses because they had seen him with their own eyes. But the calling didn't stop with them. Every follower of Jesus is called to witness to him, to point to him, to speak of him, to live in a way that reflects him. This is what Christians have been doing since the beginning of the church. One of the most powerful witness stories in the New Testament is the story of Stephen, the first Christian martyr. Stephen was one of the first deacons ordained by the apostles. The early church was growing rapidly, and some of the Greek-speaking widows were being overlooked in the daily distribution of food. So the apostles appointed 7 deacons to ensure that practical needs were met, while the apostles focused on teaching and prayer. But this was also a time of persecution. Stephen was accused of blasphemy and brought before the Sanhedrin, the Jewish High Council. False witnesses testified against him. But Stephen, filled with the Holy Spirit, spoke with wisdom and boldness. He challenged his accusers, saying they had resisted God's purposes. This enraged them. Here's what happened.
9: The Jewish leaders were infuriated by Stephen's accusation, and they shook their fists at him in rage. But Stephen, full of the Holy Spirit, gazed steadily into heaven and saw the glory of God. And he saw Jesus standing in the place of honour at God's right hand. And he told them, "Look, I see the heavens opened and the Son of Man standing in the place of honour at God's right hand."
8: To Stephen's opponents, this was blasphemy. They didn't believe that Jesus could possibly be beside God in heaven. And so here's what they did.
9: They put their hands over their ears and began shouting. They rushed at him and dragged him out of the city and began to stone him. His accusers took off their coats and laid them at the feet of a young man named Saul. As they stoned him, Stephen prayed, "Lord Jesus, receive my spirit." He fell to his knees, shouting, "Lord, don't charge them with this sin." And with that, he died.
8: Those are verses from the Acts of the Apostles, chapter 7 in the New Living Translation. Stephen's final words echo Jesus' own prayer from the cross, when he said, "Father, forgive them, for they don't know what they're doing." So even in death, Stephen witnessed to Christ. He witnessed to him by his courage, his faithfulness, and his forgiveness. In that short passage from Acts, there was a detail mentioned quickly which was actually really significant. We heard that the coats of the executioners were laid at the feet of a young man named Saul. This means that Saul approved of Stephen's death. He presided over it. In that moment, no one would have imagined that same Saul would become the Apostle Paul, the greatest missionary of the early church, the writer of much of the New Testament, and one of the most influential Christians in history. It might have seemed unbelievable at the time of Stephen's death, but something happened. Something began in Saul's heart. Perhaps a seed was planted as he watched Stephen die with such grace and conviction. We can't know for certain, but it's hard to imagine that Stephen's witness didn't leave a mark. Paul himself would later become a witness to Christ in extraordinary ways, preaching, teaching, planting churches, and eventually giving his own life for the gospel. Stephen witnessed to Christ in his life and in his death. Paul witnessed to Christ in his ministry and his letters. And the early church grew because people bore witness to Jesus. So that brings us to a question. Will we be witnesses? Because witnessing is not just something heroes from the early church do. It's not just something martyrs do. It's something every Christian is called to do. Sure, witnessing will probably look very different for us than it did for Stephen. I certainly hope no one listening to this sermon will ever face the kind of persecution he faced. Witnessing is not always dramatic. Often it's simple. It's everyday faithfulness. It's pointing to Jesus in the way we speak, the way we act, the way we love, the way we forgive. It's being willing to say, this is who Jesus is, and this is what he has done in my life. While witnessing for us probably won't involve persecution like it did for Stephen or Paul, there might still be a cost to following Jesus. There might be moments when speaking about your faith feels awkward or risky. There might be times when living out your Christian beliefs requires courage, integrity, or sacrifice. Witnessing is also about planting seeds. Stephen's martyrdom planted a seed in Saul's life, a seed that eventually grew into one of the greatest ministries the world has ever seen. We never know what seeds our witness might plant. A conversation, a prayer, an act of kindness, a moment of honesty. These things can take root in ways we may never see. When we witness, people see Jesus. When we witness, the gospel spreads. When we witness, the kingdom grows. So will you and I be witnesses for Christ? Will we be people who speak of him, live for him, and point others to him? I believe that every Christian is called to witness to Christ in word, in action, in love, in courage, in forgiveness, in hope. We witness to Jesus. And when we do, it makes a difference.
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5: 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Genetics also show a sudden dramatic population crash from which humanity emerged through one male and three female lineages. That astonishing pattern mirrors the biblical account of Noah's family repopulating the earth after the flood. 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

0: Oscar Ironside, Hope for a Living, Life of M, here with George on your Saturday nights. Coming up next, a really beautiful song from Lauren Daigle called Love Like This. What have I done to deserve? Then Brit Nicole is continuing the love theme with Nobody Loves Me Like You. I can finally see nobody loves me like you. Yeah. Also got a great song from Josh Wilson coming up. It's a song inspired by the parable of the Good Samaritan. It's called Who's My Neighbor? That's inside the next 15 minutes on Life FM. My neighbor,
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They want to give away 10,000 pairs of optical glasses, and they are looking for people who can help make it happen. Moana Road have backed heaps of missions trips over the years, and now they are inviting groups heading overseas to take glasses with them, both positive and negative lenses, and to take them to communities where basic vision problems are a huge barrier to everyday life. The idea actually started in Indonesia when Moana Road founder Paul met an eye surgeon there who explained just how big the need is. And that one conversation sparked the whole project. So if your missions team is travelling this year and you'd love to be part of something really practical and life-changing, flick Paul an email and get involved. His address is paul@moanaroad.co.nz. That's paul@moanaroad.co.nz. Love my neighbor.

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1: 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God spoke, "Let us make human beings in our image. 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

0: Roy Young running Life FM here with George on your Saturday nights. Good to be hanging out with you. Coming up inside 10 minutes, a new song from Kiwi artist Joshua McGregor. It's called Ruin My Life. Also, Forrest Frank just around the corner. And this week, we announced the winner of our Forrest Frank lookalike competition. This was so much fun. You can see the photos of the finalists. You can see the guy who won the competition. 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
12: 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I'm about to-

0: Joshua McGregor. It's new from him. It's called Ruin My Life on Life FM. And The Morning Wake Up interviewed Joshua McGregor the other day. If you haven't seen that interview, check it out on our website. You'll see it on the homepage at lifefm.co.nz. Here's Connor Flanagan. This is Pieces. We've got Social Club Misfits and Cochrane and Company inside the next 10 minutes. 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
1: If I told them I was lonely, do you think they'd believe me? Fighting battles only

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Break through the padlock. Roll like Gallagher, but I ain't playing no games. Me and Josh had a talk. Thought I made the right moves, my career not adding up. Met some Christian artists who think they celebrities. I went to 3 award shows, I fell asleep right in the front.

0: Cochrane & Company, Stands My Ground, Life FM, here with George on your Saturday nights. And if you want to stay up to date with everything that's happening here at Life FM, make sure you're subscribed to The Bulletin. 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Up next, music from Matthew Parker. Also, Sansone with a really good song called Stand On You. I stand on you, you, you. That's inside 15 minutes on Life.
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0: Sansone, Stand On You, Life FM, you're with George. And coming up in a couple of weeks from now, the Pentecost Prayer Initiative is back for another year. And churches all across Aotearoa are going to be part of it. In the lead up to Pentecost, the 24/7 prayer movement is calling us to 10 days of non-stop prayer, day and night, as we seek God's presence and ask for a fresh outpouring of the Holy Spirit. Happening from the 14th to the 24th of May, you are invited to be part of it. You can book a prayer slot, you can join a local prayer room, or maybe just take some time yourself to pray for our churches and for our nation. All the details at 24-7prayer.nz. 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Up next, music from Hope Dast. 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
6: Hello, Joy here. Not long ago, I made a decision to start eating healthy. But if there wasn't anything healthy in the pantry, I'd fall back to my old ways and reach for that cookie. I'd always regret it afterwards. But the truth was, I failed to plan, and so I plan to fail. What decisions have you made? To save more money? To spend more time with the family? To read your Bible? It's awesome to have good intentions. But intentions alone don't get results. You'll need to stock your mental pantry with reasons to persist. That way you won't munch on your excuses. Perhaps you've made a decision to not give in to a sinful temptation. It says in Psalms, "I have hidden your word in my heart that I might not sin against you." When I read that verse, I see foresight, I see proactivity, and I see planning for success. What do you want to accomplish? Perhaps today is the day to stock your mental pantry. Plan to succeed. This is Joy Ravella.
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Here's Tasha Layton. 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David Dunn, Zoe Music, and Joseph O'Brien inside the next 15 minutes.

that I died last night. I woke up in a cold sweat. I was scared to death. The thing that frightened me, it wasn't the dying. 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
1: 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First this. God created the heavens and the earth. All you see, all you don't see.
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0: Joseph O'Brien, Trust for Life FM. You're with George. Hope you are having a fantastic weekend so far. Next weekend, next Sunday, it is Mother's Day, and you could win your mum the ultimate pamper hamper. To get in the draw, you got to DM us a voice memo giving a shout out to your mum, maybe your stepmum, mother-in-law, or just another mother figure in your life. Send us a direct message giving them a bit of a shout out and keep an eye on our social media pages to get involved from Monday. Toby Mac is coming up next. I've been uptown, I've been down. Also, the new song from Bodie on the way. It's called Obsessed. 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

That's Bodie. It's new from him. It's called Obsessed on Life FM. And if you like that new song from Bodie, make sure you vote for it for Life FM's U-Charts. 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The second biggest track yesterday from Sanctus Real. 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Here's Jordan Felice. This is Can't Lose.

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6: 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In any type of relationship, it's about growing an environment where the relationship works to help both people get closer to God and become better people. That means a whole lot of encouragement and support, not only when we feel like it, but especially when we don't feel like it. This is perfectly summarized in Jesus' commandment to love your neighbor as you love yourself, Matthew 23:39. This means asking God to soften our sharp edges and provides us with the strength, patience, and opportunity to show His love to those around us. Whether we want to work on a tricky relationship, make long-lasting friendships, or even just feel loved, let's make the first move and love others. When we're prayerfully proactive in a relationship and willing to drop our own opinions and dislikes for the sake and blessing of somebody else, God will add an extra help. This doesn't mean becoming a doormat for someone who isn't willing to show love back. Sometimes there's a reason to find the way out of a relationship. And if we do feel as though we need to get out, let's listen to ourselves. But a few steps before that, it's worth considering if we need to bless the other person. So what now? Make the first move. Find out what would bless your partner, friend, colleague, or parent. Now go further and buy, bake, or say it.
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The band Jaron Stand Strong, Life FM, and we end every single day with an hour of non-stop praise and worship music. It's Te Awa or The River. It is starting very soon. It begins at 11 o'clock. And tonight's Te Awa will begin with this track from Andrew Rip. Also, Arise. By your stripes, I am healed. I have been redeemed. Plus, Josh Baldwin. So much good worship music starting very shortly from 11 o'clock with Te Awa here on Life FM. This is Lil Leland Scott at Selfish.

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Corey Asbury with Egypt, Life FM with George, and at this time every night, about halfway through the worship hour, we pause and read the day's gospel passage. Today's reading is from John chapter 14, starting at verse 7. Jesus said to his disciples, "If you know me, then you will also know my Father. From now on, you do know him and have seen him." Philip said to Jesus, "Master, show us the Father, and that will be enough for us." Jesus said to him, "Have I been with you for so long a time and you still do not know me, Philip? Whoever has seen me has seen the Father. How can you say, 'Show us the Father'? Do you not believe that I am in the Father and the Father is in me? The words that I speak to you, I do not speak on my own. The Father who dwells in me is doing his works. Believe me that I am in the Father and the Father is in me, or else believe because of the works themselves. Amen, amen, I say to you, whoever believes in me will do the works that I do, and will do greater ones than these, because I am going to the Father. And whatever you ask in my name, I will do, so that the Father may be glorified in the Son. If you ask anything of me in my name, I will do it." That is John chapter 14, verses 7 to 14, and we will have another gospel passage for you at the same time tomorrow night here on Life FM. This is Brooke Lidgerwood with 1,000 Hallelujahs, Elevation Worship, Blueprint Church, and Stan Walker coming up inside the next 15 minutes.

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That's Leland's Lion and the Lamb. Life of him, here with George, but just about time for me to say goodnight and to head on out of here. Thanks heaps for hanging out with me on your Saturday evening. I will catch you again tomorrow night. I'll see you for your Sunday evening from 7 p.m. In the meantime, Sharon is with you tomorrow morning from 6 for the Sunday edition of Te Awa. 4 hours of non-stop praise and worship music to start your Sunday morning. That's between 6 and 10. I'll leave you with Lydia Laird. This is Hallelujah Even Here on Life FM. Good night. God bless. Right.

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4: In 2024, when the world seems chaotic and everyone is searching for deeper understanding that cannot be found in Google, there is a key truth. 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

0: 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So members are vital in ensuring we stay true to our purpose of drawing people into an increasingly meaningful, personal relationship with Jesus Christ. For more info, email membership@remamedia.co.nz.
1: Hi, I'm Amanda Salmon. Psalm 68 verse 6 says, God sets the lonely in families. Take a look around you. Who has God positioned you alongside? They may be flesh and blood. They may not. They may live across the road, across the country, or across the world. Allow the Holy Spirit to speak to you in regards to the lonely in your world, and then make room, whatever that looks like. Stop for cups of tea. Make room for stories to be told, for tears to be shed, and memories to be shared. Allow your heart to be tender. Slow down. Reprioritize. Making room isn't easy. It's messy and complicated and time-consuming, but it's where the magic happens. It's where we take off our shoes because we're walking on holy ground. These are the sacred places, and they brim over with richness and beauty.
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3: Recently, I went out on a Friday night with a group from our church who give meals to those living on the streets in the Auckland CBD. We walked up and down Queen Street, talking and praying with those who are homeless and offering them some bottled water and a hot meal. It reminded me of Jesus' simple words, "Whatever you did for one of the least of these brothers and sisters of mine, you did for me." But as I thought about those words afterwards, I realized I'd gotten things the wrong way around. I saw myself being Jesus to those people, following his example. But in that verse, Jesus identifies himself with the ones in need, with the least of these. That means when I was serving others, I wasn't being Jesus to them. I was meeting Jesus in them. And that's a paradigm shift. When we move with love towards those who are least and last and lost, we will discover Jesus. And we'll find him to be exactly where he told us he would be, in the faces of the poor, the hurting, the lonely, and the marginalised. I'm Reuben Munn from Shore Community Church. 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
1: Hi, I'm Katie Markar. I have to laugh because I have two brothers and a sister. We came from the same parents, but we don't look anything alike. If the four Gospels were siblings, then Matthew, Mark, and Luke would look alike. But John, where did he come from? John might be quite distinctive, but tells the same story, just differently. It's deceptively simple. It seems easy, but goes deep. Unlike the other Gospels, John begins by telling us that Jesus, the Word, is life and the light that shines in the darkness. Words, light, darkness, life. These things remind us of God's work at creation, God's voice speaking into the darkness, ordering the chaos, and creating a place where animals and people could live in harmony with God. If we read John 1 carefully, we can hear echoes of Eden, and we can glimpse the paradise that Jesus came to restore, God and humanity reconciled to one another. I'm Katie Markar from the theology program at the University of Otago.
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5: In 2 Chronicles 20, there is a story of a king whose people were about to be attacked. The Bible says that after the king prayed, he spoke with the people and chose worshippers to walk out in front of the army, singing praises to God. As they praised, the Lord fought on their behalf and defeated their enemies, rescuing them. Has the enemy risen up against you? Has life been throwing challenges at you? Have you felt attacked, mistreated, or forgotten? Don't be discouraged, don't lose heart, and don't give up. Open your mouth and start to praise God. Praise comes before the battle, and as you do, God is fighting on your behalf, making things happen behind the scenes and defeating your enemies. Stop saying it's never going to happen and talking yourself out of what God has promised you. Stay in faith and keep praising God, knowing He will work out everything for good. I'm Ben Cherry, pastor of City Point Church, Auckland.
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4: Doctor Who fans may remember when one of the characters had a giant parasite thing stuck to her back. This creepy, clingy, invisible bug was affecting her in ways she didn't really understand, and it was messing up her future. Familiar? Yes, we've all felt the weight of unwanted baggage sabotaging our lives and our faith, blinding us to the fact that God has it covered. While the world may tell us that it can't forgive or forget, God gave the ultimate sacrifice. Jesus carried the cross and the weight of our problems and mess-ups on his back so that we never have to be held down by it again. He died for us. God is not a manipulative meanie who smiles nicely and then uses our past against us. Jesus took our sin and flung it as far as the east is from the west, like it says in Psalm 103, because he loves us and he chooses to forgive and forget our sin. So when we, or those around us, try to suggest that we need to pick up that old, out-of-date baggage and carry it around, let's remember that it's not ours anymore. Let's let go of the weight. We've been given a new chance, a fresh start, and life to the full. So what now? Is there something heavy in your past that you can't seem to shift? Ask somebody else to pray with you about it. Ask if you can pray for anything for them and return.
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1: Romans 10, verse 9. Say the welcoming word to God, Jesus is my master. Embracing body and soul, God's work of doing in us what he did in raising Jesus from the dead. That's it. You're not doing anything. You're simply calling out to God, trusting him to do it for you.

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3: Kia ora tātou. Welcome to A Minute in History with the Hope Project. In our nation today, we believe in the equality of the genders when most cultures in history have not. Why? In Galatians 3:28, the Apostle Paul wrote, "There is neither Jew nor Gentile, slave nor free, male nor female, for you are all one in Christ Jesus." In this one statement, he undermined the idea of discrimination on the basis of race, social status, and the basis of gender, just as Jesus had done before him, and all in contrast to the accepted viewpoints of the time. Oxford apologist Joe Vitale said this, "The more you study the culture of the time, the more astonishing you realize Jesus' treatment of women is. I mean, he grew up at a time when Jewish men would regularly pray, 'Thank you, God, that I'm not a Gentile, a slave, or a woman.'" Our way of thinking as a culture really has come from the teachings of Christ more than we know. See hopeproject.co.nz for more.
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0: of God.
1: As an incorporated society, Rima Media has members who help keep us true to our vision. 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
2: Hey, it's Joy here. Let me pose a question. How often do you use social media to check up on people who aren't in your life anymore? I'm talking ex-friends, ex-partners, or ex-bosses. They say out of sight equals out of mind, but these days it's not as simple thanks to social media. I personally struggle with this, especially when I know God has distanced them for my own good. Perhaps your motivation is curiosity, validation, or a desire for what once was. No matter the reason, it keeps you in your past. Sure, it's tempting to privately look at your past through social media, but the negative consequences eventually become public. You can end up feeling unnecessarily lonely, frustrated, discontent, or jealous. I love what Edna Mode says in the film Incredibles. "I don't look back, darling. It only distracts from the now." God desires us to move from strength to strength, to move from one season to the next without getting hung up on past experiences. Choose your future over your past. This is Joy Ravella.
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1: 2 Corinthians 5 verse 17. 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

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To find out more about this formal complaints process, go to their website, bsa.govt.nz.

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1: So I just love how it's just so good. 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
4: In Luke 4:18, Jesus says, "The Spirit of the Lord is upon me, for he has anointed me to bring good news to the poor. He has sent me to proclaim that captives will be released, that the blind will see, that the oppressed will be set free, and that the time of the Lord's favor has come." All eyes in the synagogue looked at him, and then he said, "The scripture you've just heard has been fulfilled this very day." Today, we still live in the fulfillment of this passage. God in us and through us, and sometimes despite of us, is still healing blind eyes, setting those experiencing oppression free, bringing good news to the poor, and releasing people from bondage. And he's doing it through us. We, you and I, are the continuation of this good news. So Lord, give us eyes to see where you are already moving and the courage to partner with you.
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1: Okay, Brian, what are we doing today? Overthinking? 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Why is Barry looking at me sideways? Do I have donut on my face? It's like my radar's always on. I hear what wasn't said, feel what others brushed off. 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So today, I'll walk into that room again. 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And maybe, just maybe, that difference is someone else's breakthrough. 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
1: 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You're always happy voices to hear in the morning. 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
2: Good morning. In this update, the fuel crisis is on the agenda as Prime Minister Christopher Luxon leaves for Singapore today. Luxon will meet with Prime Minister Lawrence Wong for the signing of the agreement on trade and essential supplies. Luxon says a third of New Zealand's fuel is refined in Singapore. The ACT Party has today launched its immigration policy, unveiling a six-point plan to welcome people who it says will play by the rules. ACT's calling on resident visa holders who have been convicted of serious offences to be deported, no matter how long they've been in the country. The party's also campaigning on barring new residence class visa migrants from accessing social welfare during their first 5 years in New Zealand. And Queenstown ski field Coronet Peaks gearing up for an early opening weekend. It's installed a snow factory machine capable of producing enough snow to fill a rugby field with 10 centimetres of snow every 3 days. It means the field's eyeing to open its learner slopes by the end of May, 2 weeks earlier than usual. That's news.
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2: The sport, and Formula One driver Liam Lawson has had to settle for 15th place in the Miami sprint race after suffering power issues in the new hybrid cars. Lando Norris and Oscar Piastri finished first and second for McLaren. Auckland FC has survived a gripping penalty shootout to beat defending champions Melbourne City in their A-League elimination final. The Black Caps have beaten Bangladesh by 6 wickets in a rain-affected third T20, with the series finishing level at 1-1. The Warriors down to plucky Parramatta 36-14 to sit second on the NRL table on points differential.

Maverick City Music kicking off the show this morning. Their song More Than Able. Ata Marie e te whanau. Good morning. Kei te pehia koe. How are you? I do hope you're well, bright and early on your Sunday morning. Just gone 6:15. I'm Sharon. I'll be here hanging out through till 10 a.m. playing some beautiful worship songs for your Sunday morning like this. Jonathan Traylor and Worship Together. This is a medley between the two songs, Sea of Victory and What a Beautiful Name.

Bethel Music, Stephanie Gretzinger and Jeremy Riddle. That song, King of My Hearts, was heart, plural. We are not octopus, don't have multiple hearts. Just the one heart. King of My Heart, that song was recorded live. And I do love, and I've said this before, but live recordings of worship music in particular. I think there is something really, really special being captured, you know, in the room through a live recording. Anyway, it is too early to be talking about how many hearts an octopus has on a Sunday. This right now is Grace on Top of Grace. It is Fellowship Creative. I'm pretty sure the answer is three. I'm pretty sure octopus have three hearts.

0: and worship music. Souvenirs Worship with their song Better. Hey, Sharon hanging out with you on your Sunday morning. I tell you what, we're about 20 minutes away from 7 a.m. But right now, bright and early on your Sunday morning for the 3rd of May, this is the word for you today. And it's titled, Let Go of the Weight.
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2: Doctor Who fans may remember when one of the characters had a giant parasite thing stuck to her back. This creepy, clingy, invisible bug was affecting her in ways she didn't really understand, and it was messing up her future. Familiar? Yes, we've all felt the weight of unwanted baggage sabotaging our lives and our faith, blinding us to the fact that God has it covered. While the world may tell us that it can't forgive or forget, God gave the ultimate sacrifice. Jesus carried the cross and the weight of our problems and mess-ups on his back so that we never have to be held down by it again. He died for us. God is not a manipulative meanie who smiles nicely and then uses our past against us. Jesus took our sin and flung it as far as the east is from the west, like it says in Psalm 103, because he loves us and he chooses to forgive and forget our sin. So when we, or those around us, try to suggest that we need to pick up that old, out-of-date baggage and carry it around, let's remember that it's not ours anymore. Let's let go of the weight. We've been given a new chance, a fresh start, and life to the full. So what now? Is there something heavy in your past that you can't seem to shift? Ask somebody else to pray with you about it. Ask if you can pray for anything for them and return.
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Whakamoe miti, it is Stan Walker, New Zealand worship music here on Life FM. That one is actually one of the Waiata Reo Māori, one of the beautiful worship songs sung in Te Reo Māori. And we've got a full playlist of those songs on the Life FM Spotify. 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Right now, Evie McKinney, this is her song, Look No Further. You're on Life.

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It's Elevation Worship with Million Little Miracles there on Life FM. Now, this is pretty exciting news for me and for those of you who may be Jonas Brothers fans. I know there's a few of us out there. You might have heard, but Brandon Lake and Nick Jonas have just brought out not one, but two new songs together. This is really exciting. One is a remix of Nick Jonas's song called Hope and features Brandon Lake. And the other is a song that they've both done together called The Author, and they are out now. Pretty exciting. Who knows? Maybe next week we'll have music on Life FM from Nick Jonas. That'll be the day. Here's Brandon Lake now. This is We Praise You.

Bethel Music with No Longer Slaves on Life FM. I've just been looking up some Bible references where it talks about being no longer a slave. And it talks about going from a slave to a child in Galatians chapter 4, verse 1 to 7. No longer a slave to sin in Romans chapter 6, verse 6 to 7. No longer slaves to fear in Romans chapter 8, verse 15. Freedom to serve God in Jeremiah chapter 30, verse 8 and 9. And to stand in freedom is urged in Galatians chapter 5, verse 1. So it talks a lot in the Bible about how we are no longer slaves to sin, to fear, but we have come out of slavery into sonship of the Lord. It's amazing.

Lord, this is a prayer from all of us, all of our hearts to you. All about you, every breath, every step, every moment, every day. We're desperate for it. All about you, Jesus.

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2: 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And may God bless you always.
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Brian Johnson and Jen Johnson, God of Revival on Life FM. 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We've got Waiata Reo Māori, which is all of our worship songs in Māori. We have got Tasty Tune Tuesday. We've got Worship Wednesday. 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This right now is Firm Foundation from Cody Carnes. It's called He Won't. 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

lover's voice. Hey, Rascal Flatts and Torin Wells. That song is called Until Grace. Hey, we're about 15 minutes away from 9 on your Sunday morning. Great to have your company on Te Awa. Tell you what, Te Awa, if you didn't know, is from 6 a.m. through till 10 every Sunday morning, just back-to-back uninterrupted worship music. But you can also find Te Awa at the other end of the day. Every single day from 11 p.m. through till midnight, we play back-to-back and uninterrupted worship music. So it is a beautiful thing. I love that we get to put it out there on the airwaves in Aotearoa, New Zealand. This right now is Maverick City Music. Chandler Moore and KJ Shriven. You know it. It's Man of Your Word. You're online.

Isn't that such a cool song? Best is yet to come. Simply West and Joel Adams here on Life FM. Ata Marie, good morning. Shez, hanging out with you for Te Awa. This is where we play back-to-back, uninterrupted worship music from 6 a.m. every single Sunday morning. This is where you will find Te Awa. No ads, not a whole lot of talking from me, just beautiful praise and worship. This right now, I am they. It is Faithful Gods.

0: 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Shiz hanging out with you on your Sunday. 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Now, this is where we have, you know, our regular New Zealand artists that we play here on the Life FM playlist, except instead of their usual radio songs, I play to you a song from the B-side, maybe a song that we haven't played on the radio before. 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

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Good morning, Sharon hanging out with you, and I'm about to play a beautiful song called Sparrows from Corey Asprey. Before we get into this song, though, I want to read to you a passage from Matthew chapter 6, verse 25, and it says, "Therefore I tell you, do not be anxious about your life, what you will eat or what you will drink, nor about your body, what you will put on. Is life not more than food, the body more than clothing? Look at the birds of the air. They neither sow nor reap nor gather into barns, and yet your heavenly Father feeds them. Are you not more value than they? And which of you is being anxious can add a single hour to his lifespan? And why are you anxious about clothing? Consider the lilies of the field, how they grow. They neither toil nor spin. Yet I tell you, even Solomon in all his glory was not arrayed like one of these. If God so clothes the grass of the field, which today is alive and tomorrow is thrown into the fire, he will not much more clothe you, O you of little faith. Therefore, do not be anxious, saying, what shall we eat? What shall we drink? What shall we wear? For the Gentiles seek after all these things, and your heavenly Father knows that you need them all. But seek first the kingdom of God and his righteousness, and all these things will be added to you. Therefore, do not be anxious about tomorrow, for tomorrow will be anxious for itself. Sufficient for the day is its own trouble."

Brandon Lake on Life FM. Hey, that is it from me for your Sunday morning. We're about 10 minutes away from 10 o'clock, so it's time for me to head on out of here. I will say ka kite a popo e te whanau. See you same time, same place tomorrow. Well, not same time, same place as today. Same time, same place as usual from 10 a.m. for the Life FM Day Show. Until then, have a great rest of your Sunday. And kia pai tōra. Have a good day. Bye.

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2: In this update, ACT leader believes the party's new immigration policy announced today would help the country rebalance. It includes a $6 a day infrastructure surcharge on temporary work visas. David Seymour says New Zealand is under pressure at the moment.
3: We'll always be a country that is built on migration to some extent, but building up of infrastructure and our maintenance of the Kiwi character, those I think are unbalanced right now.
2: The party also wants to deport resident visa holders convicted of serious offences carrying sentences of 10 years plus. An Auckland bus driver says he believes the profession is now among the most dangerous jobs in New Zealand after he alleges he was punched in the face by a female passenger refusing to pay. Police were called to Mangere's Massey Road on Wednesday morning after the 63-year-old was allegedly assaulted when he challenged the passenger over the fare. Police say he received injuries but didn't need hospital treatment and they're working to identify the woman. And Christopher Luxon departs for Singapore today for the first Singapore-New Zealand Leadership Forum. Luxon and Singaporean PM Lawrence Wong will ink an essential supplies deal ensuring New Zealand can access fuel. That's news.
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2: To sport, and Liam Lawson will start 12th on the grid for tomorrow morning's Miami Grand Prix. The Kiwi driver has been knocked out in the second round of qualifying after earlier placing 14th in the sprint race. Teenager Kimi Antonelli has put his Mercedes on pole alongside Max Verstappen. The A-League will have a new champion after Auckland FC ended Melbourne City's season in a thrilling 14-goal penalty shootout. The Black Knights will play Adelaide United across a two-league semi-final. And Ipswich Town's bounced back into the Premier League with victory on the final day of the Championship regular season, sealing a top-two place and promotion alongside champions Coventry City. That is sport. I'm Diana Vesic.
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0: Ephesians 2 verse 9. We don't play the major role. If we did, we'd probably go around bragging that we'd done the whole thing.
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0: It is Live Vivian. That is Joseph O'Brien. It is Trustful. Good morning, friend. Welcome along to your Sunday morning. 1 week exactly until it is Mother's Day. Just putting that little reminder in there just in case you need to hear it. 1 week until Mother's Day. But hey, lots to celebrate today. Mainly the fact that it is still the weekend. That is definitely a great thing to celebrate. And we will find our celebration of the day out a little bit later as well. Hey, if you want to get in touch with me today, I love hearing from you. You can send me a text 8168. Start your message with the word life. Coming up, the new one from Joshua McGregor. It's Life FM.
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1: Kia ora tātou. Welcome to A Minute in History with The Hope Project. In our nation today, we believe in the equality of the genders, while most cultures through history have not. And while it might surprise some, this is because of our Christian past. In a male-dominated society, Jesus made a habit of standing up for women. For example, back then, a Jewish man could divorce his wife by simply handing her a certificate of divorce. In a moment, she'd be thrown into poverty, without home, assets, children, income, or protection. So we don't miss the point, women never divorced men. Men had the power. In response, Jesus said something radical. He said, if a woman was divorced by her husband for any reason other than adultery, when he remarried, he'd become guilty of adultery. It's hard for us to comprehend today how significant a protection this was for women in a society where men had all the power. Let's not be unaware, because the world wasn't always like we enjoy it today, and this didn't happen by mistake. See hopeproject.co.nz for more.
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1: It is new from Joshua McGregor. That one is called Ruin My Life. It is the 3rd of May today, and today's celebration is Lumpy Rug Day. You're probably thinking, what are you on about? Lumpy Rug Day. Well, this is a day where you get to cheat with doing your housework a little bit. And instead of tidying up properly, you just sweep it under the rug. If there's a few lumps, well, it's just Lumpy Rug Day, isn't it? But your house is looking clean and tidy because literally all the clutter and the mess has gone under the rug. A little bit of fun, but hey, you know what? Sunday is a day of rest, right? So if you can escape doing lots of housework today, then I reckon roll with that approach. Here is Crowder, it's Good God Almighty. It's Life FM.

Brett Nicole in LMLY. 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Hey, our prayer wall is waiting for you, as always, 24/7. The prayer wall is on our website. You can go there any time of day if you've got a prayer request or if you feel like praying for others. That is exactly what it is all about, bringing this Life FM community, this Life FM whānau, together. So if we can be praying for you, pop your prayer request on there, or it could be a prayer for somebody else. Or if you've got a moment in your day to pray for others, I know everyone that has posted on the prayer wall will be so, so grateful. Check it out for yourself, lifefm.co.nz. Here, as far as Frank, your ways.

0: 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Thanks for all of the laughs.
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0: 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Save me. I know I need saving. It is Life FM. Hey, the word for you today is coming up, but I really hope that you get something out of this morning's. It is let go of the weight. This is less than 2 minutes long. The great thing about the word for you today as well, if you hear it on Life FM and you'd really like to hear it again, or you'd like to share it with a friend, or you'd like to read it, we actually have an app and it is free to get. So worth having on your phone. Just search for the word for you today NZ. And hey, you will hear today's after this.
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3: Doctor Who fans may remember when one of the characters had a giant parasite thing stuck to her back. This creepy, clingy, invisible bug was affecting her in ways she didn't really understand, and it was messing up her future. Familiar? Yes, we've all felt the weight of unwanted baggage sabotaging our lives and our faith, blinding us to the fact that God has it covered. While the world may tell us that it can't forgive or forget, God gave the ultimate sacrifice. Jesus carried the cross and the weight of our problems and mess-ups on his back so that we never have to be held down by it again. He died for us. God is not a manipulative meanie who smiles nicely and then uses our past against us. Jesus took our sin and flung it as far as the east is from the west, like it says in Psalm 103, because he loves us and he chooses to forgive and forget our sin. So when we, or those around us, try to suggest that we need to pick up that old, out-of-date baggage and carry it around, let's remember that it's not ours anymore. Let's let go of the weight. We've been given a new chance, a fresh start, and life to the full. So what now? Is there something heavy in your past that you can't seem to shift? Ask somebody else to pray with you about it. Ask if you can pray for anything for them and return.
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Cochrane and Company. It is Stand My Ground on Life FM. We are heading towards 11 o'clock. Before we get there, I have got Blanca, I have got Ablaze and Madeline Ellis with Can't Tell It All. This one is Marley Soller. It's okay. It's like.

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2: In this update, an immigration expert says there's a few things that aren't clear in ACT's new immigration policy. The party is campaigning for stronger English language requirements. It also wants a $6 a day infrastructure surcharge on temporary work visas, expected to bring in $80 million a year. Massey University sociologist Paul Spoonley says some points need ironing out.
3: The irony is that, of course, immigrants are needed to build that infrastructure, so we're going to tax them to pay for that infrastructure. That's an interesting comment.
2: A 40-year-old man will appear in court tomorrow after a person was reportedly threatened with a firearm in Waihi overnight. Police arrived at the premises around 9 p.m. after a firearm had allegedly been discharged earlier. They say the alleged offender then shot towards a vehicle within the cordon they set up. The occupant wasn't injured. And a charity is asking wealthy retirees to think about donating their winter energy payment to children in need. Those on New Zealand superannuation will receive payments from May until October to help with heating costs. Share My Super CEO Rachel Scott says if people choose to give it away, every dollar goes to helping vulnerable kids for the likes of food and clothing. That's news.
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2: The sport, and Liam Lawson reckons his Racing Bulls team has plenty of work to do ahead of Formula One's Miami Grand Prix tomorrow morning. The Kiwi driver has qualified 12th for the 308-kilometre race, but even after fixing power issues, Lawson feels a need for speed.
4: Once we fixed it, it was actually not too bad, but we definitely have work to do, I think, to get towards where the guys in the top 10 are. We're not quite that fast.
2: The Mercedes of teenager Kimi Antonelli will be on pole. And the Black Caps have finished their Bangladesh tour on a high, winning the third T20 by 6 wickets to finish the series one match apiece. That is sport. I'm Diana Vezic.
1: From the Word.
0: 1 Corinthians 10 verse 13. No test or temptation that comes your way is beyond the course of what others have had to face. All you need to remember is that God will never let you down. He'll never let you be pushed past your limit. He'll always be there to help you come through it.
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0: Edgar Sandoval Jr., it is Hallelujah on Life FM. New music is on the way from Bodie. We're going to be checking out what's happening in the socials as well. Very exciting music news from Brandon Lake. And Planet Shaker's sharing at a beautiful verse for you on this Sunday morning. So, hey, lots to look forward to on Life FM. And of course, if you want to get in touch with me, absolutely. Go for it. 8168. 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
2: In Ephesians chapter 4, 23-24, the Apostle Paul urges believers to be made new in the attitudes of your mind and to put on the new self created to be like God in true righteousness and holiness. This renewal of the mind and spirit enables us to walk closely with God, guided by His wisdom and filled with His love. By cultivating a consciousness

0: and awareness that God is in my life every single day, we actually begin to walk in a new level of favor and guidance and strength. We have to realize that we have a brand new conscience. 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It's about continual growth and transformation in our relationship with God. 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

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It can be lots. So yeah, maybe you love that new one from Bodhi. Maybe it's a different song on the Life FM playlist. 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So good. Here is Mitch Langley and

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Lindy and Tyrion, that one is Praise You on Life FM. It is exactly 1 week until Mother's Day. How special. And you know what? You could win your mum the ultimate pamper hamper. Now, the goodies include a face mask, a scented candle, hand creams, pillow sprays, shower steamers, chocolate. Oh, all the things a mum loves. So if you would like to get in the draw to win this amazing prize pack, you can DM us a voice memo doing a little shout out to your mum. Maybe it's your stepmum. Maybe it's your mother-in-law. Maybe it's a mother figure that is in your life. But hey, we would love to hear about your mum, and well, you might even hear yourself on Life FM, and you might win that pamper hamper. So yeah, get on to that. I'm sure that would absolutely make Mum's Day. Here is Bluey Green and Avalanche City. It's Forever Golden Light. It's Life.

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0: Rent Collective, Do It All Alone on Life FM. Hey, let's take a look and see what's been going on in the socials. This one, very exciting, kicking it off with Brandon Lake. What just happened? The author with my brother, Nick Jonas, is out now. And this actually debuted live from his hometown on the King of Hearts tour. The author with Nick Jonas and Brandon Lake together. Check it out. It is a very cool song. Planet Shakers quoting 1 Peter chapter 1 verses 8 to 9. Though you have not seen him, you love him. And even though you do not see him now, you believe in him and are filled with an inexpressible and glorious joy. For you are receiving the end result of your faith, the salvation of your souls. Man, I love that so much. 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
3: A little while ago, my wife Sarah and I decided to take back part of our garden that had become really overgrown. The worst bit was pulling out the number 8 wire that secured the top of an old fence. Pulled straight as a die for the last 5 years, I started to take it down and put it in the grass to reuse somewhere else. Amazingly, after 5 years of being tensioned straight, the wire immediately sprung back into its original coiled shape. Even though it had been under a major load for years, it quickly popped back to how it used to be. This got me thinking. For many of us in our Christian walk, we do the right things, sing at the right times, and from the outside, look like we've got it all together. However, what shape do you spring back to when no one's looking? Remember, spending quality time with God will start to mould you into a new default shape, making you more and more like Christ every day. I'm Tom O'Neill, author of The 1% Principle.
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Tori Kelly, Ten Rock and John Keith. That one is Morning to Dancing. Hey, we are moving towards midday. Before we get there, I've got Riley Clemens, I've got some Andrew Rip, and here is Jordan Feliz. It's Can't Lose, it's Life.

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2: In this update, Auckland's mayor is questioning the city's relationship with central government for making key decisions without consultation. Last week, the government pulled out of funding Sale GP in Auckland next year due to economic concerns. But Wayne Brown says that move needed to be talked over with his office as part of the Auckland City deal signed last month. The mayor says their deal focused on stronger collaboration and communication between himself and the Prime Minister. The fuel crisis is on the agenda as Prime Minister Chris Luxon heads for Singapore today. Political reporter Ethan Griffiths has more.
3: Luxon will meet with Prime Minister Lawrence Wong, where the pair will sign an essential supplies deal. The deal's technically already in force, with the two countries agreeing to provide each other essential supplies in times of crisis. Luxon says a third of New Zealand's fuel comes from Singapore, while the country relies heavily on ours for food security.
2: Finance Minister Nicola Willis and Trade Minister Todd McClay are also travelling with Luxon. That's news.
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2: In sport, Formula One driver Liam Lawson is downplaying his chances in tomorrow morning's Miami Grand Prix. The Kiwi has qualified 12th, but says his speed is essentially maxed out.
4: Honestly, that's pretty much everything we had. So we made a small improvement, but I guess everybody else did. And I think it's a bit too much of a step to catch the guys in the top 10.
2: Kimi Antonelli's Mercedes will be on pole. Auckland FC coach Steve Corica is hopeful injured all-white Francis de Vries will play in at least one, if not both, of the upcoming A-League two-leg semi-final matches against Adelaide United as left-back recovers from a major calf strain. Ipswich Town's earned automatic promotion to the English Premier League alongside Coventry City, but high-profile Wrexham has failed to make the playoffs to find the third team to go up. That's sport. I'm Sandy Hodge.
5: From the Word.
6: Matthew 28, verse 19. 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God authorized and commanded me to commission you. Go out and train everyone you meet, far and near, in this way of life, marking them by baptism in the threefold name, Father, Son, and Holy Spirit.
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